It won't fit in one SUV, nah. SOS, somebody rescue me. I got too many, and I got, they could last me the next 2 weeks. Alright, let's send it.

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1: It's a fucking lifestyle, baby. 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

0: Yeah, yeah. 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Sis got blah boy, sis got blah boy.
1: Ooh.
0: Sis got blah boy, sis got blah boy.
1: Ooh.

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You deserve a wonderful relationship. That's what's there for you.

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1: Yeah.
2: Hit Mac.
1: Walk in smelling like Bon, I'm a Nina. Cater to me and I'ma make you Aquafina. Maddie in Miami and she half Latina. And to me, old school is a motherfucking beamer. Yeah.

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